0: 34 and a half.
1: Good.
0: 38, 25.
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0: 6 will serve with 7 and HP 90 at the county. I'll be 45.
1: Okay.
2: New Concord 26071. The 7 is going to be Henry, Henry, Edward. 4960, Henry, Henry, Edward. And the purpose is Reedsbeck.
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1: We'll probably
0: grab some snow. 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
1: We're going to Grant Medical, ma'am.
0: Okay, Grant
1: Medical, ma'am.
0: Okay, yeah, we'll swing down and grab some snow, and then we'll let you know when we are back out to...
1: Probably.

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1: Two juveniles named Rivers, Mason Faust, Rivers, October 16th, 2015, and Skyland Sherry, January 12th, 2019.
0: Copy.

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0: 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That'll be our caller.
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0: the 6071? King Edward Henry 5978. King Edward Henry 5978. White City Equinox. Strip checking range.
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0: 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Back, Coshocton.
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0: Hold on, 23. I'll have additional traffic for you coming out of your ER, bringing that patient to me.

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0: King Henry Frank 3303. King Henry Frank 3303.
1: Cody Mail, that address, 2027 Station Wagon, valid.

0: neighbor by, that is his algae partner.
1: 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He'll be back tomorrow.
0: Yeah, okay.

0: Enzo.
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0: I have those two juveniles. We'll be around to Munson Crossing. Beginning is 6 for 7.
1: Copy.
2: Well, 13, copy 1.

0: 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Would you like PD?
1: Yeah, 760. Or 33.
2: Oh, right now.
3: 2019.
0: Copy.

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1: Copy.

0: 12, sir.
1: Priority 1, 2950 Chandlersville Road, 2950 Chandlersville Road. Eight, a female unresponsive but breathing. Hit fall earlier today. She's currently mumbling. I'll have you in route 2123.
2: What have you know?
3: Wentworth Drive and Center Road, Wentworth and Center, Brave, K9 Road and Roadway Southern Hazard.
1: 2122 is going to be priority one with 2112, 2950 Chandlersville Road, 2950 Chandlersville Road, 87-year-old female, unresponsive but breathing. She did fall earlier in the day, currently mumbling, on and off 2124.
2: Transporting BLS. 12, I'm fine, Nicholas.
4: 90. Okay.

0: 1825 Adams Lane, apartment 65, to investigate a complaint.
1: Office.
2: File. Yes, ma'am, my apologies. We forgot to mark. We've been at the Chandlersville Road for approximately 4 minutes.
1: 21 points.

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0: dark colored small Chevy type vehicle, quote unquote, approximately 2 minutes ago. That's been high up to speed. This is a Cambridge. I didn't speak really far.
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2: 4.
3: Okay, I have an additional as well. He used to be southbound. There's a chair in the roadway. In the passing lane.
1: Okay, I'll get on my way out to see him.
3: Okay.
4: Yeah, 3760, 37.
0: 26, good.
1: King Ida Paul 6565. King Ida Paul 6565. Before the driveway, 3060 Hamza Road on a black Mazda.
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0: 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He's got a piece of rope hanging from his collar. 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
1: Calling 13.

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0: Yeah, okay. My status stationary here. 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I'll be 45.
1: Okay.

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1: Victor David, 37351, check your caller and see what you get on my thing. Dean Royer, Jr., 31209.
0: Copy.

0: things for the units 3 and 4. 3. 4. 26 Southern Avenue. Both parties have called.
1: Three. 4.
2: Twenty-six.
3: And there's an operator. I'll leave that night.
2: Twenty-one 45.

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2: 46.

0: sí, la info. Are both parties still in the residence? 22. Phone number 558.
1: 2047. Yes, he's at the residence. She is in a Wrangler down the street from the residence waiting for officers.
0: Got it.
2: 2150.
0: Anyone?
2: I'll be out at 6700 Center Road. The neighbor believes it might have been off.
0: 2147.

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1: Good.
0: 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Getting out to the tire 3 on 3rd time.
1: Okay.

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0: Let me know if you have a black avalanche pass.
1: Here.
2: Hello, Michael. Where are we walking? Community 1 to Oklahoma Center.
3: Come
0: on, 31. What's up, guys? Interrupt to the emergency center.
3: Copy,
0: interrupt to
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5: 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Heather just called in. She will be in 1870 just
0: 21. Okay. George, 1-0589. I'm George, 710589. 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
0: We see if you can find a Nicole McClellan. Should Michael drive with us?
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0: 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America and Robert Valley Prayer and Pages.
1: You talk a bit about my other one.
0: Stand by. No. Go ahead.
1: Confirming that social is 297-96-4679. Should come back to Cheyenne.
2: John X-ray boy 664. John X-ray boy 5664. It's on a black GMC truck. It's going to be Potter at First Street. Here's
3: 2135.
0: Stand by.
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0: Unit 4, that's Cheyenne Bester. She's out of her pages.
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1: 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I'll have 1K9 on board and route to the Delta Center.
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0: 911,
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1: I was just... Oh man.
0: You're big fan of you. Come on, Cole.
1: I'll do it.
0: Come on, buddy. Come on.
1: Very specific.
0: Good.
1: You're cool. Driver for the Michael Wright, what do you think?
2: I cleared 39 all the way to college. Okay.

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0: 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He's valid, clear, and Vegas.
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0: Matt, from Philly. I want my PC if you can sign me.
1: South Angel 264.
2: South Angel.
1: 40, turn off, dude.
2: 22, Philly.
0: Thirty-five. Same location as last. Ely, Palm Glade. I don't see a beat on it.
2: 22.

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0: John Tom Edward 2442 is nothing in files.

0: 12, what you want to do?
1: 5, George Adam, Edward Victor, 3708, John, 277122.
2: 1401.
0: This.
2: Same as. 2210.
0: 37.
2: 2209.
0: Good.
2: Was 5 the first digit, or was there something before that?
1: 5's the first digit. 5, George Adam.
2: It is coming back nothing in file. The registration or testing.
0: Okay. All clear in the service. 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
2: Tango Zebra 7184, Tango Zebra 7184, going to be a black stand. Two AMC bulbs
1: rode on 2012, Dragon 4-door, valid. Air clear, 71 was that near MVHC off Pinkerton.
3: 2215.
4: Unit 8, Kingsman.
0: Go ahead.
4: I'm clear. Where do you need me?
0: Well, Mick, on.
2: 1238 Wheeling Avenue, a disturbance.
0: Go on.
2: Two, can you get that disturbance as well?
5: 2216.
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0: 2030, 11 by OLS. 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Victor Robert 435310.
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0: Would you be able to drive by that alarm for us? 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
1: Hey, firm.

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0: Be outside the building if you need us. 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
1: Okay.
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0: Morning 4, I have an FI. So juveniles are going to stay at Grandma tonight.
1: Copy.

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1: Okay.
0: The VIN 58 permitted was nothing in file via registration. It is titled to Ken or Bob on a 2008 Buick Enclave.
1: Okay, thanks.

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0: 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See what you can find on Hendrick Lashley, 614 of 80.
1: Copy.

0: 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Eight.
1: Eight.
0: Your caller is going to be loud and clear, and Frederick is going to not valid the clip. They're both in pages.
1: You're clear.
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0: 23 Medco.
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0: 23 is close, man.
1: Hold on, 3, I have you clear for Maine, 2226, be advised, you do have one further.
0: Where? It's going to OSU.
2: 29, Michael.
1: 21, 29.
2: Back in the city.
1: 21, 29. I have you back to city. It's 22, 27. You're clear for one.

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1: Go ahead.
0: What a 480F.
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0: 2129, you are going to be the closest unit available. 1208 Robin Court, 208 Robin Court, 56-year-old male, food poisoning, has been actively coughing up blood for over a week. Hopkins Route, 2032.

0: Hey, Philly 474.
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0: I said you just gave me a call. A welfare check on two bicycles up against the curb rail. It's going to be under the overpass in front of 4150 Eastport Road, just down from the land towards Yorksville.
1: Okay.
0: I'm concerned that the river's really high now.
1: I'm going to have to call 570.
2: 2233.

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1: You can cancel. 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
0: Sure.
1: 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It was his entire body was fire. I'll have you en route, 2234.

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1: One, two, zero, eight, Robin Court, R-O-B-I-N-C-T,

0: 29 MAGCOM.
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0: That's a hit skip. The intersection of Coach. Say, gray Camry was the victim. Six was going to be a white Nissan Versa, which they were able to get DRP for. It was only continuing towards 40.
1: Where's the RPs 2,000?
0: Emma.

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0: 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I have somebody watch for it. Call the RO through VAPS and let them know they're going to get charged if they don't stop and wait for us.
1: Okay.

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2: 2251.
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2: 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You're clear for 1275. 102 Metcalf, back on 1.
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3: Good.
1: The rest area attendant also gave me a 10 advised they have a RV, very low RV, parked a long way in the parking lot. They're fully set up to spend the night. That size report out and stats were report out and everything.
3: Okay.
1: Good.
3: I'm going to be help 1320. I'm going to get the RV after. Yeah.
1: All right.

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1: Go ahead. Drop it. You can show this unit at Genesis Main.
2: Oh,

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1: I'll be out with two vehicles blocking coat check here in between Ridge and West Pike.
0: You are clear. Oh, it just happened to be one of my gray Camry and a white Nissan.

0: 13-20.
1: Yeah.
0: I'll do it on 6. He's playing games. He's advising that he may or may not own that car, and he may or may not have been driving it. Also had trouble getting him to answer and stay on the phone. Kept hanging up on me. I advised him that he'd be charged with it, skip if they don't return. He said, okay.
1: 35, is that both dudes out there?
2: No, the one side of the block of the road was just a passerby. Wondering what was going on. Only the complaints here now.
1: Here.
2: The his vehicle went eastbound on 40.

0: 12-7 pause. 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
0: Conqueror. Abby 3743. I'm going to try to touch base with the vehicle level to see if you want to head out to the arm.
1: 23 hours.
2: Right. I'll head that way.

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0: I'm 3743.
1: Blank, everyone.

0: Sorry, I should say. Hi, I pulled out here at Cape Chuck and Ridge. Here at the gravel pull off. If you wish to let the folks know.
1: Here, okay. 2304.
0: Good. Vehicle, you're heading, it will be at Kopech and Ridge counties out with her.
1: Okay.
0: Fit 466
1: or something. 304.

0: 3567. John Tom Edward 1859. John Tom Edward 1859. It's the Gray Hammer.
1: You got 1320.
0: Yeah.
1: Yeah. I have ZPD 20.25.
0: Okay. Negative. You just let him know about the vehicle break.
1: Good.
0: When you said it came back out of Zanes, I thought it was in the city limits. It looks like it's not.
1: Right. And when I made that with 6, he was already at his 5, he was.
0: Oh, perfect. I thought he was leaving it.

0: Morning, everybody. So. We're back to the county and route for fuel. Go ahead and sign that next route.
1: Female 21, route jail, Walden up again.
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0: Philly, Ray Murphy.
1: Good.
2: I have John Tom. John Thomas, 18, 5'9", Ohio.

0: Okay.
1: Okay, great for you.
2: Good.
1: Ohio, Tom, 480624. That's Tom, 480624, Ohio.
2: All right. Well, 75 is moving on for Haley.

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0: Okay.

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2: Twenty,
3: I got
4: 1320
2: is we are at the 2000.
4: You can surely see it back at one.
0: I'll be out of color for a moment.

0: 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I just sent a bolo to your MCD.
1: Zanesville.
0: April 13,
2: 20. Oh, okay.
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1: Hi. Pass.
2: 5.
1: First Social's coming back to Tesco. Reach, to clear. Second to Leonard Lacey. He is not bad. It has a 4-5 through Alabama. Not a good pickup.
2: Right, copy.

0: Unit 3 Vandal. I know you've already verified this is Sam County, but can you just verify again that there is no protection order?
1: Copy, stand by.

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1: I'm okay, Briggs.
0: Good.
1: The vehicle is here at the house. Touch base with mom. Mom cannot locate him, but she is conversing with him through text. He refused to cooperate.

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1: Go ahead.
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1: Okay.

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1: Point 336. What?

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0: 4 Mike, 1.
1: 340.

0: 10-4-3-4.
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0: I'm going to pardon.
1: Copy.
0: Jeez, Angel.
1: Go ahead.
0: You can put me on that Underwood call. I'm 6-4.
1: Copy, thank you.

0: 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Further.
1: 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I'll be in route 13.

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0: 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He's in the house. 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
1: Okay.
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0: Number four, GOA.
1: Copy.

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1: Go ahead.
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1: Go ahead.
0: Okay, Ted Sanders, off officers, asking to speak with you.
2: Okay, give him a call and get back to the
0: service. Okay.
3: Hopeful National Road. He checked the welfare of a Heather Grant. Apparently her son called her. All they heard was screaming on the phone. There's a mix of there, Katie Dodson. He does have 40s in the residence, so those are on him or what?
0: 56. 83. 56.
3: Okay, 4.
4: Hold on, this is Janice from Kansas, I want.
0: The 56 is still down.
3: Did you take the traffic out on you?
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0: Yeah, with a vehicle behind the Sunrise Center.
1: Copy.

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0: Coming back on a great 2022 now. Terry Kincaid Jr. out of Sarasville, LeClaire.
1: They're all over 6 9 8 0 6 4.

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0: King Adam 9534.
1: What was the very first letter?
2: 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Good break for 2 7s.
0: King Tom Adam 9534. King Adam 9534.
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0: 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Victor Queen, 536-803, break for name, date of birth.
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0: Jalissa Mullen, first name, John, Adam, Lincoln, Ida, Sam, Sam, Adam, last name, Mary, Union, Lincoln, Lincoln, Edward, Nora, 9/15/2008.
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0: I'll have a commercial and the RV out here. Great for the RV, RP for that at 37. In Missouri, Bicentennial Club, Nora Mary 809 Nora, Nora Mary 809 Nora, Missouri.
1: Okay.

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1: 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Land on an Illinois plate.
0: Yeah, Rick.
1: Good.
0: And then come back out of Missouri on that RV.
1: Special, I think you got to run it as commemorator.
0: Okay.
1: Ready for our Illinois version.
0: Good.
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0: All right.

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0: 1320. 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It could be Missouri Leaf is dead.
1: Okay.

0: 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I'm going to call 580.
1: Hey, 8360.
2: Hey, 83.
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1: 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He's had a glass of bourbon.
0: Thirteen twenty, Mr. Riley Bergen.

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1: Okay.

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I'm being between the 700 block and 1100 block of Perrine Road. It's going to be a Honda Civic, King David Nora 7411, King David Nora 7411.

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1: God.
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0: 56, actually, break for 311s. Mr. Robert 02-269, repeat. Mr. Robert 02-6269, Caden Claypool is my number.
1: Yep. Okay.
0: Victor Tom 16-1408, repeating. Victor Tom 16-14-08. It's going to come back to Wyatt Harry, break. Victor Tom 159930. Again, Victor Tom 1599. I'm going to come back to Zach Wilson. As long as they clear, I don't need to come back.
1: Here.

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0: 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I have one that answers the door.
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1: 45.
0: I'll be out at the Roosevelt Conservation Park. 60K. Break 47.
1: Go ahead.
0: I believe it's King Young Queen, 1604. King Young Queen, 1604. Looks like it's on a gray SUV of some sort.
1: Back to Robert Brown on a 03 Honda, green in color.
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0: 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Robert King, 50454. 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
0: The other will be the registered owner of the vehicle. If you can also log him, and I'll be clear half a moment.

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0: 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Starting is 87.1.
1: Copy.

0: 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Very staticky.
1: Plane 17, New Philly.
0: Good, plane 17.
1: The search for that guy running around on foot earlier, can you give me the address and road on where that was at?

0: 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Stand by on that.
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1: Team 6, we're ending at 87.7.
2: Digital 17. I'm unsure what incident you're referring to. Was this earlier yesterday?
0: Copy.
3: It was about 1800 on the 29th, so about 10 hours ago.
2: Okay, same. I'm going to try to find it in here.
3: Four.
1: I think he's referring.
4: You get on the topic you referred to.
2: One of all units.
3: 12, this will be part one. Helen Persome, 1854 Norwood Boulevard, second floor, room. 78-year-old male fell, hit his head, is on blood thinners. Javi and route, 434.

0: center, going to be at the intersection of Echo Road and Petrie Road in Jeanette Hutton. Right?
1: Yeah.
0: In fact, the closest address for that is going to be 367 Echo Road Southeast.
1: Okay, thanks.

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mentioned to First Responder with Community to chat Run Park. 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She is 5 months pregnant. Chath Run Park, closer to Ridge at the playground area, for a 20-year-old female throwing up blood who is 5 months pregnant.

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1: Cedar Street, this is the Task One Park. 20-year-old female vomiting blood, unreason. I'll have you in route 46.

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0: Be advised, Seton Street is going to be off of Luck Avenue. Clear this to me prior to climb on 14, Cedar Street at the Chaps Run Park, Luck Avenue on a female vomiting unknown reasoning. I'll have you in route 457.

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1: Copy, I'll be in route. 14 men come. 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
2: Well, 14, because fire department is on scene. Off of Avenue. 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
0: Go ahead.
1: 21-14. You need to turn around, head towards West Main Street. It'll be to the left, past 1202 Ridge Avenue.

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0: 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GOA, back to 3.
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1: Okay. AFL 816, sir.
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0: Green.
2: Par 13. 14 mental.
1: 14 good.
0: Put you on the cam.
2: Shush, spring, hurting, deal.
3: No one.
0: Hey, Ralph.
3: Okay.

0: 71 Maple and Country Club, you're live. King Young Robert, 7051.
1: That's close. Tom is here.
2: Copy. 1401.
1: Okay.
2: 5 8.

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2: Yes, that's up.
3: Yeah.
2: 14 610.

0: Thanks for the sex. Can I get the first letter, Matt?
1: Robert.
2: Open it, Billy.
3: Hope they're not.
0: Contact by Taylor, 51-year-old male, valid, clear.
2: Two, 79.

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1: Tunnel 13 is already won for Wayne Township, 9345 Green Valley Road. It'll be in Chaseville, 9345 Green Valley Road. Caller advised to use the back door. 89-year-old female that fell. Full of assist. Heavy in route, 529.

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0: 1213, I just wanted to advise that the female is on blow-up dinners.
1: Copy.

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0: 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Got a female order that'll cancel the front stoop.
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1: 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It'll be for Wayne Township, 9345 Green Valley Road, 9345 Green Valley Road. It'll be in Chandlersville. Reference to an 89-year-old female that fell. Possible lift assist only. Is on blood thinners. 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
1: Four. Two.

0: Unit 3, Zanesville.
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0: Social 283-587836.
2: Tower Jennifer.
3: Yes, sir. Bye, Mike.
1: Three has contacted Judith Mack. She's valid, clear.
4: 6, 7, 8.
0: Page, please.
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0: 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I'm not seeing anything like that being down here on Putnam.
1: Yeah, I've been all around the area too. I'm not seeing anything.

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1: Krypton.
0: It's Earth.
1: Five 47.

0: 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How's car wash? What are you doing next?
1: Thirteen, Michael.
2: 53, Philly.
1: 13, good.
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0: 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There's like this little area with no visible numbers.
1: Good.
2: Should be a porch light. That's where the house is. That was house.
0: King George Mary 7236. King George Mary 7236. Copy it. Thank you so much.
1: Bye, Tiffy.
3: That's nice. So I have played under Billy Joe with Bell.
0: Easy 2113 with you.
1: Go ahead.
4: Henry King King 166.
5: It's going to be on a gray 2010 Dodge. Your caller, Jennifer, valid clear.
1: Clear.
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0: 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This is a third one. You got 3 things left. God. I'll be not too late, Woody. Hi.
2: Six Anvil. Yeah, six Anvil.
0: Go ahead.
2: I'll be up to Anvil.
0: Copy. Unit 3 is Angel, 6428. Copy. Okay, that's the second village that's on scene.
3: Look.
2: 514 is working.
3: 514 is
1: working. The one's 42.
3: Mm-hmm.

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1: God.
0: Can you call and see when the next available AAA?
1: Copy that.

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0: Owner's request for Rosenberry towing LV for the Chevy Cobalt.
1: I can copy the last 84.
0: That's a flatbed for the Chevy Cobalt.
2: 15.
1: Okay.
0: And it was clear.
2: Go ahead.
3: 6 o'clock. Alright, waiting for AAA. You get the next available. Headed our way.
2: Copy.
0: Community 21 is 15 this game. We're going to be clear. List assist only.
2: Take them.

0: 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Your 5-4 is going to be B&H.
1: Copy.

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1: God.
0: You need me to head this?
2: No. Rosenberry is the only one.
1: Yes, please.
3: Okay.

0: Doesn't really happen. She's valid clear.
1: There, one of them is okay.
0: Copy.
2: Yes, it's on.
0: Go ahead.
2: Out of TR, submit evidence.
0: Copy.

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1: Copy. And going into Daniel's Children's Hospital, ED, this will be a VLF transfer. I'll have assigned momentarily.

0: Thanks, Danny, for working very fancy.
1: What do you want to do?
2: Same for the entry.
3: And
2: going to have a 4-2 out front in the front lobby. He's had people following him. I'd like to speak with someone about it.
3: Not in a second.

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1: Yeah, they did the wrong thing.
0: Copy.

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1: Go ahead.
2: We can grab that fast anyway.
0: D-1-4 with the report. Yes, sir.
2: Sounds like it's a civil dispute.
1: Copy.
2: He took off more money off of his card or something like that.
0: Here, quick.

0: 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God. 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
0: Solid, clear. Agents, please.
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1: Copy.

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0: It's going to be out of New York, 283-817-607. 283-817-607. Should be the call. I don't need that.
1: Okay.

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0: Okay.

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1: Eight.
0: 16. We're going to be signaled for fuel on setup to the fuel station at the back.
1: We want them to PC.
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0: 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What's the description again?
1: Utility truck with a welder, ladder racks, and ladder. Lasagna. And Forest City erectors on the door.

0: 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It'll be Fitch and Nelson. We're up for 12.
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0: 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No violations, 45.
1: Thirteen back on. 3:49.

0: 460. I'll be in row. Is this going to be with Mail 21?
1: Six 51.

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0: 3-3-3-5.
1: Yeah, quick.

0: to you, Frank, for 11. I'll be able to take you a break. Be West Phoenix Mills with Ohio. 338 Young William Lincoln. 338 Young William Lincoln. I feel it with you.
1: Okay.
0: Peace. Paul out of Union 7443. 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
0: I'm just checking. 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
0: Move
3: 4. 13 is going to be clear of the team. You can put it in no patient contact.
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0: 10th Street in Philly.
1: That's a feature.
0: I've got my 17th diamond.

0: 22 Mike on Warrior 4.
1: Yeah,
0: clear. 709. Beginning miles, 22. 114497. 3/4 tank of fuel, iPad 20. Radius 1 and 2. Lucas 4. Bike pack 10. Holdren and Boyd for 24.
1: I don't know.

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1: God.
0: We're back at 1. I've got more to report for you if you're ready.
1: God.
0: I've got monitor number 2, UE 1, Luke is number 3, our mileage is 363244, fuel levels at 3/4. We do not have any radios at this time.

0: Oh, I haven't met him.
1: Go ahead.
0: Yes, ma'am. Lovely Weaver and K. Little. Mile is 20266. Fuel's full. IP3. Monitor 7. Both Radio Medic 2. UE 4. Lucas 2.
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0: 18, 12, good.
1: Southbound 68, Florida, Young 403, Zebra George X-ray. Young 403, Zebra George X-ray.

0: 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And it expires July of 2027.
1: We're clear. Kyoto returning.
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0: 148. And Paul Adam 42049. Paul Adam 42049, Indiana.
1: Yeah.

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0: Yeah. 7:32.

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0: 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Henry King Paul 4549. 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

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Last is Speed, June of 2026.

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0: 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Okay.
1: Here, one.

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1: Scion 13, I'm going to ask 31 if you're ready to copy.
0: Yes.
1: 13, have you priority 1 at Cedar Hill Care Center, 1136 Adair Avenue, 116 Adair. Patient will be in room 221, bed 1, 221, bed 1. An 82-year-old man that fell out of bed, having hip pain. I've got you on route at 802.

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0: 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It's going to be Illinois. Tom 541-560. 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

0: That's only 2020.
1: Nasal unit 3 and 2.
2: 6, 7, 3. 2.
0: 514, and that's 2020. 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
1: So 155 is down. The advisor is a tire in the road. Again, that's going to be going eastbound, 155.
2: 3. 2.

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0: I checked from the Underwood exit to Adamsville exit, and I didn't see anything.
1: But the hurricane eastbound Jackson area, I didn't see anything.
0: 7560.
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1: Seventeen ninety. 85 northbound,
0: North Trail, Lincoln, Lincoln, X-ray 9201. Lincoln, Lincoln, X-ray 9201.

0: 2013 Honda, four-door, Opel Red 2027.
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0: Me clear. From 70.
1: Okay, back on. Clear.
2: Okay, 33.
1: Same for the units 3 and 2.
0: 3.
3: 2.
1: How about Cyclone will hang up? It plotted near Market Street Baptist Church, 140 North 6th Street. We've tried to call back several times. The name on the outgoing message is Lisa Wilson. And no prior number.
0: Three.
3: So.
0: Okay. 331.
3: We're downtown and near that. We can take that call. Phyllis.
1: That's clear. 3 and 2, you can disregard.
0: Clear.
3: So.

The same told unit 4. Put you on that Schultz call to handle my phone.

0: 331 Angel.
1: Go ahead.
0: We'll be on here.
1: That's fair.

0: Wangshan.
1: Go ahead.
0: Got a vehicle. Ownership on John Henry Union 2141. John Henry Union 2141.
1: Where?

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1: Good.
0: That returns to a Rosa Ramey on Marion Avenue on a maroon 14 Jeep station wagon. Chief.
1: I got it. No need to hold.
0: That's clear.

0: I'll be out at 2877 Adamsville Road, 2877 Adamsville Road on follow up. I have a case number when you're ready.
1: Go ahead.
0: 15602. 15602.
1: Yeah, 8-4.

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0: $11,365 McCourt Road. For Coshocton County, see if you can make contact with a Michael Wharton residence. Have him contact their office about a vehicle registered to him that's in their county.
1: Bring 860. I'll take that. 37 goes to qualify real quick.
0: Okay.

0: 1790. You okay on the cab passenger sent in?
1: I check.
0: Seventeen oh three, Billy.
1: Yeah, truck got school origination happens. Details.
0: Okay.

0: There you go, next one.
1: Yeah.
0: We're going to clear the hospital and continue with I-12.
1: Hey, 52.

0: weakness of the right side, collar was not in them. You're out, basically.
1: Sarah Baker.
2: Route call 640.
1: Yeah.

September 16, 2019, on the 4-door, February 2020.

0: 60s on that. 60, yeah.
1: Yeah, quick.
0: All right, our 911 caller, she's thinks they're going to be closer to the Econo Lodge, or whatever it's called now. It's Elisa Wilson, and she was in a dispute with Stephen Sowers. He wouldn't let her leave the room. She's going to be in room 220, and Saban is nowhere there.
1: That's clear. We'll be back in a row.
0: Thank you. My partner advice, he just left and he does have a good 45 left.
1: That's clear.
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2: 4 mileage is 406, 329, fuel is full, iPad 3, radio at 5, life pack 9, no Lewis, no scope, passenger deal for 12.
4: I am 3.
0: He would have been northbound, southbound towards Tom's print shop.

downtown unit. So for Saban, he's got an armed and dangerous caution on there and other 88-related charges.

0: 124 is in the area. Just give me the description.
1: It's Satan Sowers, white male, black or dark blue, blue shirt.
0: 6:45.
2: Claire, how old is he?
3: 6:71.
1: Up. 149, he'll have pretty large net cuts as well.
2: Copy, thanks.

0: Did he have Cam shorts on?
1: Dirt green shorts on, okay.
2: Yeah,
0: I got him out back here.
3: Medicom, 2111. We're transporting the Genesis, priority 3.
2: No, 7.

0: Radio, he's in custody. What's we got charges on him. I do from last spring.
1: Yeah, we've got a 45 on him. Failure to appear for an arraignment on misdemeanor theft.
0: Okay, we got it.

0: Unit 3, he's saying that she's got some bank card of his.
1: I'll deny it.
2: Yeah, but

0: degrees it'd be.
1: Six, Negro.
0: 37.
2: 4. She's saying she doesn't have it. She doesn't have anything.
1: 12.
2: As I figured,

0: She's clear in pages.
1: Thank you.
0: You're welcome.

0: Copy that.
1: She has bank card and his cell phone. I know she told Shell she can have it, but see if you can get her on the line and have her bring it on the station for his property.
2: Okay.
1: Close up. Everyone.
3: 163 West, Mary 8, Charles Mary Paul. Mary 8, Charles Mary Paul.
0: I'm familiar with contact with him. Address said she'd reach out to try to get that nickel toad out of there. I'm back through here.
4: 512, ED, room sub, ED 7, patient back Cedar Hill, BLS, Heavy and Ralph.
2: Do I have any trees going on about cement there on North 7th Street?
1: Negative.
2: Okay, thanks.

0: Nissan 2111.
1: Got it.
0: We're clear, in service. We're going to be in the central area for 12.
1: Yeah, close. 9.7.
2: 512, that counts. We're on scene at DR.
3: 67.
0: Call 2363, can we get a hold of her?
3: Okay.
0: 6360, I'm okay.
3: No. I mean, no.
0: Hey, it's Mark.

0: Med comp fly 130.
1: Good.
0: 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I'm signed that traffic. Put you in route.
1: Copy that. Thank you.

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0: 60 westbound. 433 Adam Mary Nora. 433 Adam Mary Nora. All device state.
2: 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Talk to the dog.
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1: 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This is going to be 73 to Attorney Mullen. Just drop off paperwork.
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0: 157 westbound. King King Young 7139. King King Young 7139.

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1: Go ahead.
3: George Charles 9926. Break for the second.
1: Go ahead.
3: Henry Young Queen 5002.
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0: 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Hopewell on a blue 26 Honda station wagon. I show keys valid and clear. Correct at lenses. 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
1: Good.
2: 6 7 8 6.
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0: Okay. 3 8 Queen 5 7 2 returns to Joseph McPhee out of Zanesville, a cream color 20 Lincoln station wagon. I show that he's valid corrective lenses and is clear. Pages.
1: Okay. Also add Ohio driver's license, Robert Tom 063105. Robert Tom 063105.
0: That's clear.

0: go ahead.
1: There was no damage to either vehicle. They exchanged information, and I'm 104.
0: That's clear.

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1: 23 right now.
3: Go ahead.
1: There's a shopping plaza there, 187 West Main. 187 West Main Street on a car, private property.
2: You're clear. Okay.

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0: Yeah.
2: Sure, okay.
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1: New Concord.
0: This is going to be on the roadway, break for 27s.
1: Okay, go ahead.
0: Car one is John Mary Robert, 9759. John Mary Robert, 9759. Break for the second.
1: Period.
0: 7 Zebra Robert, 717 Zebra Robert, Zebra. And this will be Chess Alley. Charles Henry Edward Sam, Chess Alley.
1: Dinner to it.

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0: Near Concord, Kansas City. 4, Alofi, OL. Great.
1: Yeah.
0: Unit 1, the Chevy Trailblazer. Robert King, 600375.
1: Okay.
0: Driver is Robert, 377995. Robert, 377995. Break.

0: Yeah,
1: I hit. 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Robert King, 600036. Robert King, 600036. 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
1: Willow Haven. I just need to get back if everybody clears. And all of my 25.
2: 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I've got you in about 10-20.

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1: 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Just one of the fixes on scene. 17.

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0: 14879, 14879. I'm going to out to the pound. Pick up some evidence to transport.
1: Yeah.

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1: Yeah.
0: And I'll leave.
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0: 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He came on station. He was by J.A. entrance.

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0: 157 West. Edward, 98. Edward Union. Edward, 98. Edward Union.
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0: 3.
3: Here.
1: And I asked 2011 GMC station wagon, white in color. Odor Kermit is expired.

0: You calling Cortez?
1: Can you go ahead?
0: Can you give me a 19 for calling hold?
2: Where's this Michael?
3: How are you?

0: New Concord 1060. I'll clear that 19.
1: Clear to Concord.
2: Southeast 160.
1: Angel.
3: Angel unit 5.
0: 5.
3: 102, please.
2: I'll be 71. BFU Cubs, furniture house across from the firehouse. Here on East Main Street, John Treboy, 5405. John Treboy, 5405.
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1: Great.
2: 12 unit 4.
0: 2 8 2 1 7 5 2 2 1 5 5 1 7 5.
2: Yes. 31. Need to see an Ameta at Christ table.
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1: The 31 F.
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1: That's clear. Thankful for you, copy.

0: 21, please. 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

0: 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I'm 2126.
1: Go ahead.
0: 26. I'm gonna have Prairie One. It's gonna be 1356 Athena Lane, 1356 Athena Lane, apartment A10. I'm a 49-year-old male that has slept last week. I guys did not open his eyes. Still gathering information. I've got you on route at 1052.
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0: Engine 1 for service and area 449, Fisher's Lane, 449, Fisher's Lane, Crosby, Seltham, Sharon. It means there's a tree that came down, was down with it, and they're all across the road. Again, that's 449, Fisher's Lane. There is an alert on this for Disneyland Mayo. I don't know if they'll give any trouble. Kildow, Cloudier, and Humblebee are clear in CIC. The three fives are in pages.
1: Exactly.

0: 24.
1: Driver's not the registered owner as well on this one. Driver's license number is Tom William 540942. Time William 540942.

0: No need to hold it this time.
1: Yeah, quick.

0: Thanks, living unit 4. One oh one of a 4-6 428 Schultz, 428 Schultz, apartment C, as in Charles.
1: Claire.

0: Unit 3 is Angela.
1: Go ahead.
0: What time did the call come in?
1: Ten 42.
0: Thank you.
1: You're welcome.

0: It's the, you know, clothing description or what was your left?
1: I'm trying to walk.
2: Done.
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2: Copy.

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2: Yes. Then she was on Viagra's foot.
1: Okay. At 10:30, she was walking northbound.
0: I'm free. Two civilian riders.
2: Come.
1: Yeah, clear. Break 60, South Angelville, Long. Check up.
0: Just about ready, clear. Thank you.
1: Yeah, clear.
0: South Angelville, 163-3.
3: Good. There's no answer to the door. I can't tell if the vehicle's in the garage.
1: Unfortunately.

0: Amor.
1: Over there.

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1: 418.
0: Awesome.
1: Yeah, Chris, I love it.
0: Ten, go ahead.
2: Another 19.
0: You're clear.

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1: Go ahead.
0: Check order.
2: Engine 1.
1: 11-10. I advised the street equipment, got hold of AP. They advised the estimated time was 2:30, but they were sooner.
0: Yeah.
1: Engine
0: 3.
1: 11-11. I told them.
3: 37.
4: Check the intersection here, is that one Pinkerton? Apparently a lot of Maxwell's currently. AL subject apparently pulling a sign, asking for money, stumbling around, calling police, appears to be intoxicated. Let's check his welfare.
3: There's 75.

0: 30,000 things at once.
1: Yeah.
0: You mind sliding out there with 30,000 and check this sucker?
1: Be in route.
0: I mean, Saints 3 yard being that far out.
2: Saints, what are you in at 5?
3: 25.

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1: 5.
0: I put you on a parking problem.
1: Yeah, I'm out at True Light right now looking for Nicole. Give me just a second.
0: Okay.

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1: Good.
0: If you're available, I could use a hand pulling down traffic, correction, eastbound traffic on Main in front of the funeral home, break 60.
2: Hey, Concord.
0: Can you check me out for a funeral deal?
2: Yeah, clear.
1: I'm headed your way, Concord.

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1: South Angel.
0: 37th in the area here with.
1: Here.
2: Go ahead.
3: 26 is what it means.
2: 1117.
4: Just not here on the property.
0: Yeah, I don't see him. Let me check.

0: I think he just got out of the store or something. Sick of that one.
1: That guy right there, Susan.
2: Alright.
1: She's out here in Northville, I think, parking lot.
3: Where's

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1: 周伟恒，
0: see if you can find an Amanda Harris 127/84.
1: Go ahead.
2: Four eighteen,
3: go ahead. I'll be turning 41 to Genesis.
2: 11/19.
1: Saints will be 26.

0: College, 160.
1: College, 1.
0: I'm 3-3 on that detail with the Concord.
1: You're clear. 11-21.
2: He showed me out at 337 Oak Court in Zanesville. I'm going to try and make contact with the dog owners if they'll come down and help us catch him.
1: Yeah, clear.

0: Certainly 560.
1: Go ahead.
0: I'll be out of my body and look at Blake Circle. Oh, man, I'm stuck on a zero turn on the edge of the road.
2: Yeah.
3: 104, I spoke with Mr. Pice, and he was bringing that vehicle back between 1 and 2.
1: That's clear.

0: That'd be fucking sick, Dick. How many fucks? 33.
1: New Concord tendency.

0: We're okay, just not. Here, but.
1: Very true, sir.
0: Sorry, for.
1: No, 37.

0: Talk, Angel.
1: Go ahead.
0: King David Tom 4787. Was that already placed on the 72 hours?
1: Let me check.

0: Do we have a public service for the Oro? That's clear.
1: Check there at 86 North Penberg. Oh, I'm sorry, North Stanley. 86 North Stanley Avenue. One. Female there has got a 34 off the porch. Appears to be about 10 years of age. Seems to have 54 N issues. She's never seen him before.
2: Be clear, I'll be in route.

0: Go ahead, three.
1: Can you add Nicole Wickham to pages, please?
0: That's clear.

0: that family dresses up if you're in a village.
1: Right. South Angeles, I'm on another one right now.
2: Engine Bungee 1, Italian 1, for a vehicle with an injury accident. It'll be 880 Wayne Avenue, closure of Dillon Road, 880 Wayne Avenue, closure of Dillon Road, hit a telephone pole, and the advisor is wires down. Advise the vehicle is closer to Dillon Road now. Again, that is around 880 Wayne Avenue. Unknown, the injuries.
0: Okay, 37 is going to get with South Angeville. Have him have him handle that. And if you could have 61 head down to 37 and get with him on dealing with that guy down there.
1: Alright, 61 is tough.
2: Abram.
3: Probably in her late 20s or early 30s.
4: How's his wife there?
2: Okay.
1: God, Angel.
3: It looks like her birthday is 7/22/95. 7/22/95.
4: All right, copy. There's a call. Oh, well, clear here. It's a pretty calm.
2: Okay.
4: Okay,
2: thank you.
1: Yeah.
2: Copy.
5: 21 Engine 1, are you guys set up for Fisher yet in this way?
6: Yeah, we're heading that way.
5: Clear, thank you.
1: Go with the ladder there, Chief.
5: Yeah, this way. Not just this time, if you'd like. I'll update you here soon.
1: Copy. Yeah, quick.

0: controls up.
1: Four, Cecil.
2: Hang on, Charles. It's going to be 880 Wayne Avenue. 880 Wayne Avenue. Okay, one car. It's full.
3: Go ahead, four.
2: Unknown injuries. Over 1133.
0: That was 88.
2: Hey, firm.
3: I realized I did either.
0: Copy.
2: Well, be advised, there are fine.
4: Ten visit check for 62.
1: Okay. 4360 on back 33.
5: Clear for 1134.
2: 2112, I've drawn a sister county. Well, I apologize for traffic with Tumble.
5: Is this call for county?
2: Negative, this is in the city.
5: County, thank you. Ninja 1 going to be on scene. John, we're going to pull past the shutdown 60.
6: Hey, sir. They're reporting no injuries, but if you just want to check, there's a female in the green SUV.
5: Okay.
6: Engine 2, you're going to cross 719.
5: That's the way we're coming.
6: When you get up here, if you want to block off northbound traffic where this pole that came down, that would help.
5: How's that, Phil? That's clear.
6: Upset. Chief 1, Ladder 1, you can go back in service.
5: 1136. Ladder 1 copy. We're back in service.
3: Hey,

0: need to do that.
1: Go ahead.
0: You want that traffic up there at the pole or back there closer to the bridge?
1: I'm not dead. You can stop it back there wherever you get to it and get these people through.
0: No. That's
1: T-20 for headquarters. Yeah, just advise the EP, we do have another pole down with lines in the roadway here.
2: This is going to be a non-injury. There was just one vehicle involved. She's okay.
1: That's clear. I'm going to put community in service if you're okay with that. Yep, that works. Thank you. 112, my mom.
3: Go ahead.
0: We're going to be on scene through Perethi.
1: Okay, were you able to get them stopped down there?
3: Oh, the ear's clear.
1: Copy, thank you.
4: Can we find a public service for that?
5: Yeah, I think I found the number. I haven't had a chance to call yet. I'm on the phone with AEP.
0: 728. Hi, Chippy. Stand westbound. I'm signing in here.
5: Okay.

0: Charles England's child mother is at 88 for Stanley.
1: Right. Yeah.
0: The Phoenix Carr is the juvenile,
1: 8-9 of 16, 8-16.
2: Same, go to 5. So, then you got the date of birth. Can you give me the name again?
1: Okay. Yeah.
0: Phoenix Carr, the C-A-R-R.
1: I don't know if that number's any good. I left a message.
2: Okay,
1: thanks.
0: Welcome. 60 and SSN for the mother, break.
3: Yes.
0: We're clear for you. Okay.
3: T74084
2: 2784 2784 1141,
3: you're
2: clear for 1. We got the northbound lane pulled back here at the that hood business.
0: She clears. Showing the last name of one. Fair came back.
1: Yeah. Checking to see where you're at with your call. Stay clear. Head down unit 4 to the crash on lane.
3: 1141,
4: you're clear for 1. Maverick, you can hear me warrant request report.
1: That's clear.

0: 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Q20 headquarters, do you have PD en route to this location for some traffic control?
1: Affirm.

0: 4 is Angel.
1: Go ahead.
0: I'm out here.
1: That's clear.

0: Victory 360.
1: Victor.
0: I'm back in route to the fairgrounds.
1: Here, Claire.
2: King Young Sam, 5005.
0: That's clear. The Saints 1-4. Return to a Megan at Patterson out of Zanesville on a green 2000 Honda 4. So she's valid. Corrected lenses, -3.5.
2: Four.

0: one way of evangelism handled by phone, please.
1: Clear.
2: Engine 2, I think we're going to get ahead and open this up. PD's on scene behind the on car, so they're going to open both lanes back up. Thank you.
3: 6153.
4: Engine 2, go.
3: Go ahead, I'm going to
2: And the pole that was down is de-energized. There is no power to the pole that was down. We're in service.
3: Copy.
4: Dang, Lord, you can stop here and give us a second.
2: Yep.
4: Victor Mary 6716 Victor Mary 16 to the

0: 6'5", 6'5". So Brandon Rodriguez.
1: Yeah.

0: 5 now.
1: Go ahead.
0: Add that vehicle to the 72-hour list, and I'll be 104, a parking ticket issued. And then for another parking problem, the address, and I'll give you a plate.
1: That's clear.
2: I'll take 16.
3: South Angel. 7 Idaho, Tom Mary, 9870. Tom Mary, 9870, Idaho.
2: Clear the incident here. Her mother is going to make him clean up his mess that he made in the driveway here.
3: 11.
4: Archers. Half dozen, 20, 20 trailer.
3: Sorry, sir.
5: I'm clear. I'll be back to the county.
0: Plate for this one will be King Mary Frank. 1183.
1: That's

0: 360.
1: 60.
0: 37 at Paris.

0: just a moment, please.
1: Come on.
0: I'm en route down to 79B with that mail.
1: Yeah, clear. So I can get the C stage number.
0: I know.
2: Go ahead.
0: Just add that plate and more other pages, and I'll be 104. Okay. Parking just for that as well.
2: That's clear.
1: Thousand Angel.
3: Incident's clear.
1: 1153.
3: Did they make him a 21 down there?
1: There you go.
3: Here, clear.

0: attention to the first group community. And indeed, it's 223 Haslett, 223 Haslett Corp. For 59-year-old male, initial complaint was that he couldn't walk, trouble breathing, and he told his chest. Your cross street son of the Stingham, the dead end.
1: Mike,
2: on the 21 12. 13,
1: Mike,
2: off. We're back at 1 on the pad. Are we going on that city call?
3: Yeah, 5-78 Honda 2 door door, green color.
1: Hey, firm.
3: I'm 69-year-old, I think.
1: In this regard.

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1: Go ahead.
0: Next available 6-8. Roll back.
1: That's clear.
2: 6-1 is Billy Seal.
3: 4 is Hazel.
1: Go ahead.
3: Yes, you would put Mr. McCorder in Pages. You do have his phone number, correct?
2: 164 West, New Jersey. Nora, 62, William Victor Boy. Nora, 62, William Victor Boy.
0: Okay.
1: Affirmative.
4: And I have 716, Sorrento, Grand Color.

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0: Clear the hospital service.
4: No, it doesn't matter. We're actually mostly off the road. We're on Dillon.
2: That's clear.
3: You're great. Goodbye.
2: Thanks for the training.
0: We're team now. We're on team.
2: You're 5-4 to Quinlan.
0: Thank you.
3: Well,
2: you're welcome.

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0: Amber, Mason, 517 of East Group.
1: Your radio cut out. Go again, please.
0: Amber, Mason, 517 of 83.
1: That's clear.

0: Go for two.
1: Amber's in there. She's clear.
0: Clear. Number 4740-274-2992. Just add that to things.
1: We have 6-2-4-9-9-2. Can we just check that?
0: That's what I thought it was for.
1: Okay, thanks.

0: Thanks for the units 2 and 5.
1: So.
2: 5.
0: That was 9, Staten, Maine.
1: Okay.

0: second one second. Out of jail.
1: 1208.
2: Engine Vanessa Tree, Battalion 1. I have an injury accident. State and West. State and West.
3: I'm out of that thing.
4: 14, I'm going to divert you on priority 1. Heavy State Street and West Main. State Street and West Main on a 2-car MVA. You're going to have one patient with complaints of shoulder pain. You can route it. 1208.

0: 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Thank you. Go ahead.
1: John Tom Edward, 2130.
0: Exactly.
2: G20 copies. Better one, would you come to this call if you're closer?
0: The same for 10.
1: Good.
0: That returns to a James Hall out of Rome, Ohio, on a black trailer. The owner has an active carry concealed.
1: Loud and clear. Edward, 2130.
2: What?
0: She said Tom Tom.
3: She can't even ask my court to go that way.
2: Battle. Okay. I'm in terror.
4: 12-10.
0: So I'm Mary Ellen. They go on a ride. 21 Buick station wagon. I know she's invalid and clear.
1: Hey, just please. I mean, just to be able to roll back to that vehicle.
0: That's clear.

0: Battalion 1 is on scene. Two vehicles, a small car. The rear end is under the top of the semi. Right? But it looks like everyone is out of the vehicles. PD and are on scene. Chief 20 will have station command. Be out there.
1: That's clear.
2: Stand, Angel.
0: Six one until he sees me.
2: Stand, Angel.
1: Go ahead. Go ahead.
0: 64 West. So,
2: trailer plate Tom Union Boy 8907. Tom Union Boy 8907. Break for an off.
0: You all trailer. Frank 04404. Frank Robert 04404 Oregon.
1: Go ahead.
2: Kentucky trailer Edward 79. I'm sorry. Edward 7 Nora 993.
1: That's clear. Your clubbers.
2: One more for you. Paul George King 5117. Paul George King 5117.
1: That's clear.
3: Flyer 1 copy. We're back in service.
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1: God.
0: Close maintenance service.
1: 1214, you're clear to head back.
0: 2112, Mac Helm.
1: God.
0: We're back, you one. Freeze angle.
1: Go ahead.
0: Quinlan's is here.
1: That's clear.

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1: Go ahead.
2: I'm clear from the jailbreak.
0: 26 and back at 1.
1: Go ahead.
3: 1218.
2: We're at AL Route 2, 180 on a voluntary.
1: Year. 1218.
2: 671
1: Singer. Check, okay. Yeah, 1219.
4: There you go.

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1: Corridor 13, go ahead.
0: Transporting prior to ALS.
1: Twelve twenty.

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2: You're clear.
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4: That's clear.

0: pairs of ones hanging.
1: Harrison 1.
0: I got a complaint on a fresh pop. Streak. Well, I'll put it out.
1: Do you have a
0: star copy
1: in there?
0: Packer 536.
1: 1228.

0: 2. Checking to see if you're needed down there. I've got a 7-year-old.
1: One thing's all head down that way, too.
2: Alright. Take some pictures.
0: That's fine. Unit 1, was that you in the middle of all that, saying you'd head down there?
1: Hey, firm, I'll be en route.
0: 7. That's there. The caller was going to try to keep them AJs. They're the one at the corner of Linden and McConnell. So he's going to find his sister at the gas station on Linden.
3: Sorry, FD, one of my units sounds like it is wrong. And do you know if has anybody available?
4: I'll check. Is it just 2 cars?
3: Hey, firm.
4: Yeah, quick. You don't need a 2-9 there, just DFD, correct?

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1: Rest you through on here.
0: Chicken Coke shit.
1: We're out.
0: And check. Ralph, check out one of the bulls.
2: 12:25.
1: Okay.
3: That Paul George King 5117. What did that come back to?

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1: Go ahead.
0: That was the route.
1: You're okay, thank you.

0: 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You can clear us on the 32 call. We'll be checking the area for the tech welfare call.
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2: Copy. I just got a call back from the caller and stated that the father showed up and shop with him now. They don't want to do copy.
3: One. I have 2012 QSH Mike and Mike Clark.

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0: Big. You. Just at the right address.
1: Recently.
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0: Zebra Young Robert.
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3: It's not going to be a good pickup, but it's registered to Raymond Messina out of New Lexington. 2019 Jeep, Space Wolfing, Dallas.

0: Go ahead.
1: This is Cody at the impound lot today.
0: Yeah, 24 is. He's covering for Bates.
2: If you got something out there, I can meet it out.
1: Yeah, we're getting loaded up now.
2: Okay, I'll stop there.

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0: Empire.
1: Twelve 34.

0: Yeah, that's all. Print and hold, operator Robert 1893.
1: Okay.
0: And if he's not ordered, you just go ahead and put him in there.
1: Just for your information, they have an expired carry conceal.

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0: Paul Lincoln John 294, Paul Lincoln John 8224.
2: Yeah, yeah.
0: Paul Nora Frank 1456.
2: Yeah, but did you do the one on back?
0: Negative, thank you.

0: I'm a forgiving mailer. I do want to see on the street beginning pitch 4.8.
1: That's clear.
2: 12:32.

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0: Anthony for him.
1: Seventy-five. Can you start me an investigative complaint at East Main and Old River Road? Break.
2: Yeah.
1: I just had a gentleman pull up to me that he had a wound. Very lawful. Missing. And he's a tenant residence based off of the air tag.
3: Not that. Yeah. Imagine my thought temperature.
4: Yeah, clear for us.

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1: What's the 4 West to New York? Tom 732-488 Charles. Tom 732-488 Charles.
2: Ending mileage was 737.1. And print hold register under Hobby 104 untagged with her fault.
0: That's clear.
3: And I have Delta 21, so we're looking for.

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0: I have a 4-2 reference harassment, 845, Monk Halo, 845.

0: 29331.
1: Hey,
0: I have a 2-man call. Edgewood, checking to see if you're available.
1: Yeah, we did that.
0: That's clear. Caller advised that Levi Hill is at the property. And you're not supposed to be there. She's going to be in a black Ford Escape.

0: you slide back to pick and pay there, reference a counterfeit. $20 bill. And subject to hat it there, so there too, you want to see it open.
1: Trans handle.
2: Go ahead.
1: 12:51. I'm on red. Now I can swing over there with him.
2: Okay, thanks.

0: 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We're back away.
1: Thank you.
2: 1860.
0: Turning.
2: 13,
1: 12:53.

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0: That's clear.

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0: any, are you out at some residence now?
1: I talked to the neighbor at 2340.
0: Okay. Nineteen.
2: 125 Madison Drive Northeast and North follow up. Case number 12779. 12779. No need for check.
0: Yeah, but

0: 37798.
1: Miracle, 13 and 12.
2: Go ahead.
1: Is that male? 37. That hedge look proper.
2: Partner looked and she said that's negative.
1: RSO. Well, he was advised last night. He was also advised again today. Go ahead and place him on the truck.
2: Okay.
3: It appears to be a legit bill. She just gotten it from the bank across the street, so we're going to be en route over there. I don't know if it's an issue with their marker that they're using in here or what, but I'll have them double check it.
1: Yes, of course.
3: I didn't advise it's an elderly female.
1: Okay.

0: say 33.
1: Okay.
0: You give us a 19-1 on hold here.
2: Calling it

64, please hang on 3. To 17, Paul Henry Zebra 7006, Paul Henry Zebra 7006.

0: Yeah, Park National.
1: Here. Park.
0: Seventy-five, 33.
1: Yeah, 13, 12.

0: be 63 for checkup.
1: I'm okay.
0: Yes, sir.

0: Washington 1532 Empire.
1: Night, actually.
2: 15
0: Ray has arrived at Genesis.
1: 33.
2: 13:14.
1: 13. Going to fill in the camera, 62.
2: Yeah.
1: Back on station.
2: Came forward.

0: Sorry, can you see me?
1: Yeah.
0: I'm clear for that 19. You want to change call location? It's going to be 5-5 Marine, Walnut Hills. 559 Walnut Hills. I'll be right out there.
2: Clever, zone's it.
3: Okay.

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1: Okay.
0: One, please.

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1: Perfect.
0: So that phone number is no longer in service.
1: You're clear.

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1: Sorry, Bert.
0: That's some medic tonight, too. 278-04-99-78-04-99-82.

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0: 1326.
2: KLL, Paul.
3: You're clear, thanks. Eleven, Michael.
0: Go ahead.
3: Yes, ma'am. Where are you at?
0: Twenty-seven.

0: 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On par. Is going to be clear of Genesis and heading back to station.
1: 1327.
0: Hurry, 360. Right, in contact with the neighbor, they were able to get a hold of the mother of Kayla. They're out back this week, you know, get her for her.
2: Yeah, but.
0: Union 75. 5-5-8-3-3
3: status. 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
0: Be rough. Union 755-863. Robert Union 755-83 has new status.
3: Okay. Valid.

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0: Can I get a CCH on Nicole Wickham for assault?
1: That's clear.

0: 12's up.
1: Hi, Unsolved. It's going to be pretty out of Morrison House Spring School. Going to exit North Point. I've got you on route at 1339.

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1: Yes.
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1: Referred to 792 Frank Boulevard, they advised to go to the back alley on a 75-year-old ill female vomiting. I caught you en route at 4:00.
0: Can you go with the address again?
1: Brighton Boulevard.
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1: 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Thank you.
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3: 12-meter access at Allen off of Indiana Street or Virginia Street. The house, like I said, is right in the middle of the block.
4: Yeah. 6-3, check.
0: I'm okay. 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
0: 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I'll be back 3-3.
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0: 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Received an additional 1408 for general fire.
1: That's clear. Thank you. We're all done.
0: Copy, thanks.

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1: 183
2: is flying
1: direct. Sir. 247 flying direct. Illinois Porsche. Paul, 129.
0: Hill.
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1: Six one is 25.

0: 13.
1: 13, it'd be a priority one. This would be for Harrison County, 10615 Old River Road, 10615 Old River Road in Brock, on a 63-year-old male with difficult breathing. I've got you in route at 416.

0: 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Looking up. You can show us en route to that call, River Road.
1: 1417.

0: 13 back. I just want to confirm what this address is and how it affects the policy.
1: Google Maps. It says I'm going to call the archive, give us 2 rocks. We'll call the list.
0: Copy.

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1: 5.
2: Need to head to 500 Larzelier, 500 Larzelier. But Kenley Pletcher was there with the boyfriend Jacob Miller. At first, he was refusing to let her in to get their child. Was barricaded inside. Well, now he's given them the child, but he's been in the house. They're concerned because he just got out of a hospital issues.
1: Fuck.

0: That's clear. Thankful to two, your copy, are you on scene?
1: I'm on scene, but I copy.
0: ADF, they're working on the roof.

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1: Hi. 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I got it.
2: Go ahead.
3: Will we call your hospital? Yeah.
2: That's clear.

0: 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Nice. We're going to be transporting RD2 ALS.
1: Okay, 24.

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1: Go ahead.
0: All regular maintenance they're doing, is this going to be a crash?
1: And the only thing they advised my partner was that the pole was down and lines were down.

0: 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Hey, I'm Jordy.
1: 5 to 4, are you from Houston?
2: 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The same for the unit 4.
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0: 病人发生。
1: 各位。
2: Change this to a welfare check. I added comments and I'll be clear exceptionally.
1: That's clear.
3: Yeah, it's clear. 13, let's get going fire.
1: 2113.
3: We're on scene.
4: Trap.
1: 1430.

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1: Okay.
2: Okay, 831.
0: Okay. 33 with citation. If you would, please fax the driver and vehicle information on 25.
1: Medicaid,
2: Warren Route.
1: Year 1447. I believe it's going to be a lot, not a permit number. Sorry about that.
2: Yeah.

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1: 1400, go ahead.
0: Clear route.
2: Call 1401, same traffic.
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1: Rescue 1081, go ahead.
2: We're responding.
1: You're clear 1049.

0: Van 4G down. Yeah.
1: Okay,
0: the FCC have one power into a residential structure. Some damage to the structure will be out of investigation. Chief 14 will have a command.
1: Clear, clear. 1451.
2: Damn fire, is Chief 15 en route?
1: Clear 1437. 37, we have Eric Kendrick on the line. Yeah.
3: Clear, thank God. Go ahead. Petty
1: King's
3: going to be clear. Take
1: care of the
4: camera. Petty
1: clear 1452.
2: 19th. What was that address?
5: 2940 Pinkerton, 2940 Pinkerton. It's near Maysville.
3: Be clear to things, sir.
1: 2113
2: near 1433. Okay. Yeah, are you please 1081?
1: Utility 1081, you're clear. 1453.

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0: Opportunity open back up.
1: 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You're still on the call, correct?
0: I'm clear now.
1: Okay, thanks.
2: Love y'all, dude.

0: Go ahead.
1: One, King Adam Mary 5564. Fine, Shelby.
0: I walked on the street again.
2: North Pole.
3: We're going to be clear.
0: Thank you.
2: Okay, that's 1486. You'll be clear. Thank you.
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2: 对啊。
1: King Tom Robert 148. King Tom Robert 1489.
0: We're back if you want.
2: Go ahead.
1: I'm sorry, being transported by ground to Genesis. I believe it's going to be about sound things though.
3: New ground Genesis.
2: Okay, I have to have the station wagon tower. Or me, valid.
3: Yeah. I'm 37, 40. Unit 2 will be 33.

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1: Yeah.
0: I'm on 40. I'm going to go out and see what's going on.

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1: Edge of 15, 10, fire responding.
0: And 15, 10, you're clear 15, 17.
1: Stand fire, engine 4-1 will be on scene. Nothing happened at this time, beyond a fact, engine. G4-1 will have to be.
0: Clear 15, 18.

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1: St. Paul, 098655.
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1: 98655. That's going to be the second witness.
0: Okay.
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0: 912, did you make it out to the 10366 Main Street?
1: The engine 903 did. All's clear.
0: Yes, sir. 1324.

0: 10366 Main Street, Illinois. Is the FD out there? Well, may call for the pouting out and the house smell smoke break.
1: Yeah.
0: The FD was there, checked the house. It all seemed okay. It was a dispute between Keith and Marvin over turning the power off.
1: Here, quick.

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1: 1826.

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Zero Stirring.

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0: 23. 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
2: We're out of the ER. 1.
1: Clear, 15. No.
2: We'll be stopped with a semi. I can't read the 7. We'll give it to you in a minute. We'll be eastbound at 167.
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0: Pretty both on a disturbance. I mean, Something crossing 109 Brighton Boulevard. First state, if you're facing the building, it's the second floor, apartment to the left. There's a female who has been yelling for more than an hour. Yeah, the window's open, you can hear from the outside.
1: Hey, nothing in file. It's going to be on the killer.
2: Four to eight. Go with them.
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0: Got it.
1: Mestre, como foi a hora?
2: Well, Affiliation 61.
1: Well, 11, you're clear for one. Tell me that patient is no longer ready to go.
2: His mother out of state and her husband, who's local, husband is en route to the hospital.
3: Great.
4: You try public service for that complaint break.
3: Go ahead.
4: He's speaking to us from inside the room since we just can't hear him really.
3: Here.
2: Fifty-seven, 15, 33.

0: clear of 6-6 gallon back injury.
1: Okay, break 22. Go ahead. I tried his number. It says he's not accepting calls right now. Try again.
2: No, that's fine. We got somebody coming. Thanks.
1: Yep.

0: 5, thank you.
1: Yeah.
0: Another caller, sir.
1: Re-advise.
0: Is our call still here?
2: Yes,
1: yes. She lives next door to Bray Boulevard House.
3: Yes.
2: 12 and 12. Yeah, I'll be out of the door. 15. We're back at D1.
3: Okay.
4: 15:43. 20:15.
2: Someone has a vehicle. They found what?
3: Go ahead.
2: Okay. Cool.
4: All right. Oh.
5: We need contact with Keith. He checks okay. Marva has since left. We'll be clearing up soon.
3: Here.
2: Go ahead.
3: I'll
2: be out at the health flex here on 1-3-15.
3: Here. Medic 1401.
6: Where is it? 1544. This game, paramedic 301.
3: 301.
6: Rolling around.
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3: Hi, copy, stand by.

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0: 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I don't need it back. We're 3-3.
1: Here.

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1: Go ahead.
2: 3 and 14 on the chair.
1: 1400, go ahead.
0: 2761, 2761,
2: 4 food, 4 food. 4 food removed, the structure, all valving used in service turn.
1: Here, great, thank you. Yeah. Hey, anybody available there, both in a crash?
3: Yeah. I'll be 3-3 then.
1: Yep.
3: Let him come. We'll back him up.
1: Cop, 248.
0: Great, 3-6 on the code. 6-6 stand by, 3.
3: Good.
1: Yep.
0: 2-3-4-7, primary. I'll be going
3: forward. 1861. That's why they have some paperwork to drop off if you're at 43.
0: And 25.
3: Okay.

0: Their units are coming up from 1 is available.
1: Yeah.
0: Do you want to meet up?
2: I'm thinking there might be more everyone out here. I haven't left yet.

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1: Here. 1861, be a good place to meet a deputy.
2: Now, if you come back to South Missoula, I hit 7 East 30.
3: Go ahead.
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1: Stand clear. We're out to Genesis.
0: Agent 51 will help you with the paperwork currently at the post.
2: Okay, if they can give me about 10 minutes, I should be there.
0: Okay.
2: ODOT or at the post.
0: At ODOT.
3: Okay. 6857.
4: Yeah.
3: I'll put you back out there at ODOT. Yeah, there's a little. Yeah.

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1: Nine, on a non-evidence
0: attempt. Copy, cylinder.
1: Here.

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1: Where are you?
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0: Break 36.
1: Yes. Talking about the Lexus Faust, not valid but clear.
0: 60 Market, 2040 South Road on the drive off. The leaving below the white VMC SUV. And it occurred about 20 minutes ago.
1: Thanks, Andrew.
0: Correction. Hour and 20 minutes ago.
1: Yes.
2: I'm back 33. I can take after 36.

0: Go ahead. We'll go ahead and take the call for S21.
1: You're clear. 21, you can cancel.
2: Copy. Thanks.

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0: The office disabled. Thank you, Richard. King Henry Union, Chief Enforcement. King Henry Union. Donna Black.
1: Here.

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1: 35.
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0: 31. Pretty sure he is right in the intersection. 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
1: Sir.
2: Oh, looking for you, priority 1, 1109, Monongahela Avenue, Blue 109, Monongahela Avenue, reference 22-year-old, I'm just point brute, coughing and crying, the station has used their inhaler, so, next, I'll have your outlook, please, answer.
1: D32.
0: 32.
1: Is this a 19 for one of the defense?
0: Yeah.

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1: 4960 Alpha 37.
2: 903. Yeah.

0: Clever's is en route.
1: Driver is the owner. Just want to have him involved.

0: billigere.
1: Go ahead.
0: The call, Alex Dupler is detained and will be going to Walmart for an eval.
1: Here, quick.
2: 2140,
3: go ahead.
2: 16.
3: 16, man.

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0: Hi. 7633.
1: Here, Chris, I'm gonna

0: The game test?
1: Yeah, go ahead, Henry.
2: Yeah.

0: Robert Lincoln, 650682. Robert Lincoln, 650682.
1: Could I come back to Paul Dickinson? Not valid.
0: You're clear. He will be riding with me at 180.
1: Got it.

0: Go ahead.
1: Break for a second.
0: Go ahead.
1: King Paul David. King Paul David, 43-38.
0: Valid Allison, also to a Bert Frederick. Bert Frederick.
1: You're clear at that. They were looking for 19 dusty
0: Say that.

0: Dealer's information.
1: We do not have any information for him. I checked with Clinton County. They did not either.
2: Paper.
3: You're clear, ma'am. Thanks for trying.
1: Okay.
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0: Where is the 160?
1: Where's the one?
0: Oh, you said 4-3.
1: 6-2.

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1: 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I want to address them and advise them.
0: You're welcome.

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1: Go ahead.
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1: 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We come back to your caller, Monica Camara, 49 female, validating, expired but clear.
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0: County, Texas area, 320 County Line Road. 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
1: 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Good.
0: We'll be attempting to locate a gray Ford Fusion 7, Envoy X 9154. Gray 9154. Columbus PD is pinging the registered owner, Sean Edmondson. Plotting in that area.

0: Everyone. 30. 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
1: Negative. Can you talk now?
0: Zero. 31-32. 32. Go down here and check the DD parking lot. Zero.

0: Yeah, dude, I'm just very excited to be out here.
1: Yeah. Yeah.
0: 39.6.
1: Yeah.
0: -22 -3.

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1: 그.
0: Hello, this is service from Spain. Patient refusal.
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2: 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Out of Southeast.
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0: Go ahead.
1: This is going to be King Ever 27. Ever 2770 in front of 168 West Main Street.
0: Yeah.

0: Very secret.
1: Go ahead.
0: I'm clear from jailbreak.
1: Go ahead.
0: I'm out of the city jail, serving protection order.
1: Yes, sir.

Tucker 260. Have two Aladdin. First one's going to be the driver. Victor Union, 8105-23. Victor Union, 8105-23. Break for a second.

0: Hey.
1: There's a note that the police officer may come see the driver's license on behalf of the registrar. Go ahead.
0: This evidence is going to be out of Florida. Mary 69 91 7 36 30 00 Mary 69 91 7 36 30.

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1: Yeah, 37, 60.
2: Go ahead.
1: I'll be out at 170 Montgomery Boulevard, New Concord, 15.
2: 12, a priority 3, Jennifer Payne, Ingram 32, Pink Vision of Willow Haven, Viola.
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1: 3260.
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2: That's all the point.
3: Abrams.
1: 60, can you ask them about the radius also, since we got the three counties in that area?
3: Abrams.

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0: The Zane's leading a 1. What's your next private property? Have you speak with a caller on the grocery side of Walmart and a gray store?
1: Old thing.
0: And he missed today that his vehicle hit either a rooster or Walmart sometime yesterday.
1: Thanks for being.

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1: Yeah.
0: Off here.
2: Yeah, alert.
0: 22 Mike on. Yeah, probably 5 minutes.
1: Go ahead.
0: Justin, route Montaigne, please.

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1: Your turn.
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0: They're paying when they rolled with 100 meters, and they did not go any further since it's no longer their jurisdiction.
1: You're clear. We gave it a good try.
0: Thank you.
1: Sorry, you said to move that further.
0: Here.
2: 21-23
3: next time. Go ahead.
2: Be
4: out of main. Copy, Dunsinoy. New Concord, excuse me. I'm back 33.

0: 16 Bridges, Bridge Hill.
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0: 5370 Raiders Road. New resident there. Advised of an elderly female that's lost and seems disoriented, confused, stating she lives in Columbus. Pulled into the driveway there. Been talking to her, trying to reach family. Been unsuccessful.
1: You're clear. Is she in a vehicle or just on foot?
0: She's in a vehicle. 7 is 5180. Young Lincoln, 5180.
1: You're clear. Follow me now.
0: Yeah.
1: Sorry, you take a first call.

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1: 6297 Georgia Road, apartment 5. The sisters were there pressing the button. They were only screaming that they needed help. We were unable to determine if it was fire or medical. We have the started that way as well. Medic 303.
0: Is we in route?
2: 30.
1: You're clear. It's going to be apartment number five. You're clear.
2: All right, what's your name?
1: 12.
2: 32. 36. I'm going to keep looking for what you and 35 got.
1: You're clear.

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1: Good.
0: Taiwan 13, for the caller, the patient has difficulty breathing, did have an episode of unresponsiveness. Patient does have history of heart.
1: How are they?

0: You're clear, 59.
1: Flores Angel.
2: Go ahead, 5.
1: Let me get this back down right here. Brighton, just north of
2: 1719.
3: Copy. We just 911 call for that.

0: 3060. The car that looks like it. Fred, you're off Maple long enough. Check it out. No, alright, I'll flip around.
1: Brady Wright, 521. Just in the FDI area, the fire hydrant in front of 892 Brooklyn is leaking.
0: That's going to be for the water department. We'll notify them that it's leaking.
1: Copy. The lady, he said there are people out here more than voting on it. If you want to just let them know, I'll be 104.
0: Here, quick.

0: You gotta sign it.
1: Hey, I'm calling my job.
0: Hello,
1: I'm calling. We're gonna clear service.
0: 720.

0: 46 may come.
1: Straight,

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I'll be clear here in a second.

0: 26 and 35. I'm out with that vehicle. 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
1: Okay. Hey, I'm not in place. How about the unit 36
0: out with 26. Negative, it's unoccupied.
2: Alright, well, wait for me. We going in cover?
1: Yes, ma'am.
0: The K-9 is in the back seat.

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1: That's confirmed, 5.

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1: Benjamin.
0: Hello, 13.
1: I'm on 8-4 for Little Caesars. It's going to be...
0: 13 is going to be clear of the scene. Hey, Diesel.
1: Bump. That speedway happened a little suspicious. Miriam Paul on a motorcycle.
2: Hey. Diesel. One.
0: Clear 113, just getting a car.
3: Go ahead. Yes, 13.
2: I'll grab that 8-4. I'm going to be coming here in a minute.
0: We're going to be clear to the same patient.
3: Eight, did you copy as well?

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1: Copy that, I'm going to hear quick 12.

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0: 620.
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1: West End Bluebell, Florida, Victor Echo 5, Paul Adam. Victor 5, Paul Adam, Florida.

0: Zij is er niet zo. Wat is er eigenlijk? Last seen going southbound Maple Avenue to McIntyre. Oh boy, two come back the 2013 Red Dodge. And the they're also gonna have a donut spare tire on the rear.
1: Kelly 347.
2: Good.
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0: West Bell from the Velvet Pan Highway, the Seven Kings. David.
1: 41081, Britton Hole, Patricia Miller.
2: Copy.
0: 2244. Been traveling at a high rate of speed, passing several vehicles. Yes.
3: Hello, that male 21, interrupted the deal. Everyone else, 33.
0: You're clear. And no local charges.

0: Okay.
1: I got a surfing call that happened to me on Saturday. Maybe 1 or 2.
0: Could you give us a name?
2: Yeah.
0: Go ahead.
3: Was it on LaSalle or on Mayville in direction of travel?
0: Turned on to LaSalle from Mayville.
3: West or east?
0: West.
3: You're clear.

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With S-26, we'll be at 26 Southern Avenue, Texas.

0: 347. I'm going to hit skip. Still rolling eastbound from the 157.
1: And
0: we have Hot Trailer, Nor ISAM Express on the truck. Caller's still behind it in a green Mac. One doubles. I'm with you. Stop swipe.

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0: Color Guru did a recap match on double. It's going to be ABF, Adam Boy Frank is the company name for the color.
1: Okay.

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1: Yeah. 162 now.

0: 77 New Philly.
1: Yeah.
0: En route to 2148 Sunset Drive Northeast, New Philly. It's going to be for a vehicle club.
1: Okay, I'll call you in here for a second.
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0: Break one of the RPs.
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0: So anyway, 675-689, Sam Tom. 675-689, Sam Tom. The other portion already took off.
1: Okay. 2019 Wabash trailer, NIS.

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3: 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No traffic pending.
0: 6460. Yeah. Speed on circle on a 15.

0: 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Medigate 31.
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0: Four and around.
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1: Not actually. But it's top out to not get up around.
0: And I got it 1258. Bluff spirits on a 15.
2: Yep.
1: Yeah. 38, 25.
3: Okay.

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1: 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Priority 1, 556 Wayne Avenue, 586 Wayne Avenue.
0: No,
1: seizure. Unsure if this patient's breathing at this time. Call disconnected.

0: 77 in Philly.
1: Yeah.
0: 38, but.
1: Okay.
2: Eleven. I'm going to priority one with 2112, 556 Wayne Avenue, 556 Wayne Avenue. Calling a 1-year-old male having a seizure. Unsure if the patient's breathing at this time. Caller's not giving us any information. 1903.

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1: 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No conviction.
0: You're good. 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

0: 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He was seen in a wooded area on the side of the farm. And there should not be anybody at the residence. No one has permission to be on the property, except for Carl Joel. It'll be a GMC truck to me.
1: Twice.
0: 18:21.

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1: All right.
0: In the area of 34, Raiders Road on a tree and blocking the roadway. Hey, 31.
1: Yes, ma'am. Right.
0: Go ahead. You're clear.
1: I'm going to attempt the 7985 East Street, 7985 East Street.
0: Here.
2: 459-57, I can take that for you.
1: Okay, I'll just cut over. 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

0: 21-29, I thought.
1: Go ahead.
0: 21-29, which is going and K Little. Excuse me, 21-11, which was F going and K Little. Going to switch into 21-29 due to an HVAC problem with the truck.
1: You're clear. Call to this walk around. 12, go ahead.
2: Transporting priority 3, KLS.
1: Got it.
3: Can I clear your operators?
2: Jesus.
4: 19.
3: Yeah.
2: Building checks okay. 2-4.
3: Stand by. 1 Zanesville. Yeah, I'd win one of these kids.
5: 26, 6, 4, 3.
3: Okay.

0: Twice. 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
0: 297 02 0426 297 02 0 for something like that.

0: Go ahead. Finding the keyword number I thought we had.
1: 21, okay.
2: 21.
3: Here, one of them, yes.
0: Sure.
1: Can you show me our own pending routine?
2: Hey, Pat.

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0: Yeah. Thanks.

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0: 1941. Philo, brave. 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

0: 1960, I don't know, my name, date of birth.
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0: It'll be Emery, Edward, Mary, Edward, Weisgarver, William, Ida, Sam, Edward, Adam,

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0: Porsche, can I come?
1: Good.
0: 16. 49. This is just wondering. Also, is this station open? Am I wrong, Kelly?
2: Cut 1955.
3: I have the vehicle from the driver's 119.
1: Clear, volume.

0: Oh, man. Yeah, clear the ER in service.
1: Copy, 100.

0: Yeah.
1: I'm 33.